Olympia's greatest hits. It is Kevin the Brit with you through the afternoon into the evening now. Bit of traffic on the way. John Cougar Mellencamp to sing in moments. First, this from Lou Rolls. 95.3 KGY.

0: Kevin the Brit through the afternoon, well, evening technically now. It's a quarter after five.
1: KGY South Sound traffic.
0: 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Taking a little look around for you. Not too bad so far. Beginning to see build up of traffic. South I-5 now, straight out of the Nisqually Valley. It's just under the speed limit all the way around to exit 104. Once you're on Highway 101 out to Shelton, yep, you betcha, there's a slowdown where it meets Highway 8 once again. Further south, I-5 to Centralia Chehalis looking okay. You're at the speed limit north, I-5, in fact, between Olympia and Tacoma. If you're heading north tonight, that's looking okay at this time. North Marvin Road, getting onto I-5 both directions, is a little stop and go. Out to Tenino, Yelm and Rainier, you should be at the speed limit. And no accidents to report to you just now then. And driving conditions are good, roads are dry. That's it for now. Our next update for you in 15. And traffic this time is brought to you by Chehalis Collision. Some people find them by accident. They make it look like it never happened.
1: Pop quiz. Who is the only male recording artist to have their first seven singles land in the top five of the Billboard chart? The answer? Grammy Award winner Richard Marx. Little Creek Casino Resort presents An Evening with Richard Marx, Saturday, October 17th. 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
0: Into this evening, we'll see a few clear spells, but it'll be mostly cloudy. Continuing cloudy overnight, we might see some showers towards the early hours. Overnight low tonight of 54. Tomorrow, cloudy with a touch of rain through the day, highs near 63. And we're back touching 70 for Wednesday and Thursday with some sunshine. Currently in downtown Olympia, it is 66.

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0: 95.3 KGY with Kevin the Brit. Are we going to get a last blast of summer by the end of the week? I don't know. Looks like it's going to be a little milder towards the end of the week. Anyway, we'll take it, right? That's for sure. I'm not going to be here Thursday and Friday. I'm going to see my daughter, who lives on the other side of the United States now. And there looks to be a lot of showers going on. Yeah, not quite looking forward to that.
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0: 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Still not too bad a drive around. South I-5's pretty slow after Marvin Road, round to exit 104. Not seeing any stop-and-go traffic yet. Heading out to Shelton, Highway 101, where it meets Highway 8. The usual real slowdown at that intersection. Further south, I-5 to Centralia Chehalis, looking okay. Around Yelm, not looking too bad. Getting out to Yelm, Rainier and Tenino, you'll be at the speed limit. No accidents to report to you. Driving conditions are good. Roads are dry. And just as we speak, seeing a bit of stop-and-go traffic south I-5 after Pacific Avenue. That's it for now. Our next update for you in 15. And this traffic update brought to you by Lucky Eagle Casino and Hotel, where every day feels lucky.
2: 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I'll catch an 11-yard dart from Sam Darnold, he does, under the goalpost.
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0: Hey, if it's your birthday today, happy birthday to you on this September 28th. Sharing it, newer singer Sienna Spiro, British lady. She turns 21 today. An awesome voice. Hilary Duff, singer, turns 39 today. And Naomi Watts, actress, she turns 58 today. All celebrating their birthday with you. I hope you have a wonderful rest of your day.

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0: Still a bit of stop-and-go traffic, South I-5, pretty much from around Martin Way round to exit 104. It is a little better than it was a little while ago, and some stretches of just slow traffic, so just be aware of that. Heading out to Shelton on Highway 101, still a little bit of a backup where it meets Highway 8. If you're heading further north, I-5, not looking too bad. It's at the normal drive time you would expect. Heading down to St. Tradius, Chehalis, that looks at the speed limit, normal driving conditions as well. Roads are dry, no accidents to report to you. Out to Tenino, Rainier and Yelm, not too bad at all, knock on wood. Of course, a reminder to you, 2nd Avenue remains closed in Tomwater. Hopefully that'll be done fairly shortly. And the light is at the end of the tunnel for Fones Road. It could well be open later this week, they say. That's it for traffic for today. It's back tomorrow just after 3:30, right here.
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Olympia's greatest hits. It is Kevin the Brit with you on this day, number one, coming up in around 35 minutes from now. But on the way to 6 o'clock, you and I go with Leo Sayer, 95.3, Olympia's KGY.

0: Pop quiz. Who is the only male recording artist to have their first seven singles land in the top five of the Billboard chart? The answer? Grammy Award winner Richard Marx. Little Creek Casino Resort presents An Evening with Richard Marx, Saturday, October 17th. 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
6: Into this evening, we'll see a few clear spells, but it'll be mostly cloudy. Continuing cloudy overnight, we might see some showers toward the early hours. Overnight low tonight of 54. Tomorrow, cloudy with a touch of rain through the day, highs near 63. And we're back touching 70 for Wednesday and Thursday with some sunshine. Currently in downtown Olympia, it is 6.

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2: That's why when people ask me for money, I take pictures of them now. I take pictures because they don't remember. They don't remember when they was crying and when they was asking for the money. I take pictures of them. I say, you remember this shit? Look at this picture. Look at it. Remember you was begging? You was crying, talking about you don't want to live no more. You see this? And they try to deny, man. That ain't me. That's a close-up shot. That is you. That's when you was on your knees right there.
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0: It is Kevin the Brit with you. Love this part of the show. Question is, as always, what year? As I say, I do love this part of the show. I love the mystery. And thankfully, at least the singers know what they're doing. 1981. Oh, what a tune. Diana Ross and Lionel Richie were number one on this day with this song, Endless Love, at KGY.

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6: Taylor Swift continuing to add to her historic career, taking home 3 awards at the MTV's annual Video Music Awards, bringing her career total to a record-breaking 33. After being tied with Beyonce at 30, she accepted the inaugural Artist Director Award for her work behind the camera and also claimed the biggest award of the night, the Video of the Year, for her song Fate of Ophelia. As she held the Moon Person Trophy, Swift dedicated the honor to country music legend Dolly Parton, who passed away in August at the age of 80. Meantime, Pop Star Bonus Edition by Tinashe.
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6: Dethroning Taylor Swift the Encore at number 1 on the U.S. iTunes Albums Chart. Rod Stewart is announcing his final encore tour. The 81-year-old rock legend said these final tour dates will be his last ever tour. He said in an Instagram video that he won't be retiring, but that he wants to thank his fans. The concerts are located across the UK and Europe from April to July 2027. Bad Company is set to release a new live album, Live in London.
8: It was recorded October the 29th, 2016, during the band's performance at London's O2 Arena. 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I'm Mark Mayfield.
6: 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I'm Jennifer Polsoni.
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0: NPR's greatest hits, and that is it from me for today. Thank you so much indeed for your company. You and I will chat tomorrow afternoon from 2. I hope you have a wonderful rest of your day. I'm Kevin the Brit. Remember, come what may. Chemtrail blessings.
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0: Pop quiz. Who is the only male recording artist to have their first seven singles land in the top five of the Billboard chart? The answer? Grammy Award winner Richard Marx. Little Creek Casino Resort presents An Evening with Richard Marx, Saturday, October 17th. 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
6: Slight chance for rain tonight. Otherwise, cloudy skies expected. Lows dip down to about 54. Winds out of the southwest, 8 to 15 miles per hour. Cloudy skies expected again. Tomorrow, chance of rain. High temperatures reach up to 63. Lows level off around 48. With fog tomorrow night, slight chance of rain. Sunshine mixed with clouds at times. Wednesday, with a high of 65. 66 Thursday. That's your forecast from the KGY Weather Center. I'm meteorologist Kara Foster. Currently, it's 64 degrees.

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2: That's why when people ask me for money, I take pictures of them now. I take pictures because they don't remember. They don't remember. When they was crying and when they was asking for the money, I take pictures of them. I say, you remember this shit? Look at this picture. Look at it. Remember you was begging? You was crying, talking about you don't want to live no more. You see this? And they try to deny, man. That ain't me. That's a close-up shot. That is you. That's when you was on your knees right there.
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0: Pop quiz. 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
4: Slight chance for rain tonight. Otherwise, cloudy skies expected. Lows dip down to about 54. Winds out of the southwest, 8 to 15 miles per hour. Cloudy skies expected again tomorrow. Chance of rain. High temperatures reach up to 63. Lows level off around 48. With fog tomorrow night, slight chance of rain. Sunshine mixed with clouds at times. Wednesday with a high of 65. 66 Thursday. That's your forecast from the KGY Weather Center. I'm meteorologist Kara Foster. Currently 61.

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0: Pop Quiz. 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Grammy Award winner Richard Marx. 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
4: Slight chance for rain tonight. Otherwise, cloudy skies expected. Lows dip down to about 54. Winds out of the southwest, 8 to 15 miles per hour. Cloudy skies expected again. Tomorrow, chance of rain. High temperatures reach up to 63. Lows level off around 48. With fog tomorrow night, slight chance of rain. Sunshine mixed with clouds at times. Wednesday, with a high of 65. 66 Thursday. That's your forecast from the KGY Weather Center. I'm meteorologist Kara Foster. Currently, it's 60 degrees.

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0: Pop quiz. Who is the only male recording artist to have their first seven singles land in the top five of the Billboard chart? 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Grammy Award winner Richard Marx. Little Creek Casino Resort presents An Evening with Richard Marx, Saturday, October 17th. 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
3: Slight chance for rain tonight. Otherwise, cloudy skies expected. Lows dip down to about 54. Winds out of the southwest, 8 to 15 miles per hour. Cloudy skies expected again tomorrow. Chance of rain. High temperatures reach up to 63. Lows level off around 48. With fog tomorrow night, slight chance of rain. Sunshine mixed with clouds at times. Wednesday with a high of 65. 66 Thursday. That's your forecast from the KGY Weather Center. I'm meteorologist Kara Foster. Currently, it's 59 degrees.

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0: Pop Quiz. Who is the only male recording artist to have their first seven singles land in the top five of the Billboard chart? The answer? Grammy Award winner Richard Marx. Little Creek Casino Resort presents An Evening with Richard Marx, Saturday, October 17th. 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
3: Cloudy skies expected overnight with a slight chance for rain. Lows level off around 54. Winds out of the south, 8 to 15 miles per hour. Cloudy skies expected again Tuesday. Chance for rain. High temperatures reach up to 63. Partly cloudy skies with fog Tuesday night. Slight chance of rain, 48. Highs around 65 Wednesday under partly cloudy skies, 66 Thursday. That's your forecast from the KGY Weather Center. I'm meteorologist Kara Foster. Right now, 59.

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Pop Quiz. Who is the only male recording artist to have their first seven singles land in the top five of the Billboard chart? The answer? Grammy Award winner Richard Marx. Little Creek Casino Resort presents An Evening with Richard Marx, Saturday, October 17th. 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
7: Slight chance of rain? Overnight, otherwise overcast skies. Lows dip down to about 54. Winds out of the south, 8 to 15 miles per hour. Cloudy skies expected again Tuesday. Chance of rain. Daytime highs approaching 63. Slight chance of rain. Tuesday night, lows dip down to about 48. Partly cloudy with fog in spots. That's your forecast from the KGY Weather Center. I'm meteorologist Jennifer Wojcicki. Currently 59.

ABC News Radio. I'm Tammy Trujillo. President Trump says he's surprised authorities in the UK let five men be released on bail after they were arrested in connection with a possible planned terror attack on an airbase used by the U.S. military. British police say they arrested the men early on Sunday, acting on a tip about three suspicious vehicles heading toward RAF Fairford in western England. The stage is set for an AI summit at the White House today as fears grow over its possible threat to humanity. President Trump and House Speaker Mike Johnson will host Meta's Mark Zuckerberg and the heads of Anthropic, OpenAI, NVIDIA, and others. Johnson says the meeting is an effort to strike a balance between innovation and oversight. The Powerball jackpot's rolling over again as there was no grand prize winner in Monday night's drawing. That pushes the jackpot to at least $409 million ahead of the next chance to strike it rich on Wednesday. The odds of doing that are roughly 1 in 292 million. Tammy Trujillo, NBC News Radio.

Pop Quiz. Who is the only male recording artist to have their first seven singles land in the top five of the Billboard chart? The answer? Grammy Award winner Richard Marx. Little Creek Casino Resort presents An Evening with Richard Marx, Saturday, October 17th. 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
5: Slight chance of rain overnight, otherwise cloudy skies expected. Lows level off around 54. Southerly winds 8 to 15 miles per hour. Cloudy skies expected again Tuesday. Rain likely. High temperatures reach up to 62. Mainly cloudy skies with fog and spots Tuesday night. Slight chance for rain. Lows dip down to about 46. That's your forecast from the KGY Weather Center. I'm meteorologist Jennifer Wojcicki. Currently 57.

0: NBC News Radio, I'm Mark Mayfield. President Trump is hosting an AI summit at the White House today as fears grow over its possible threat to humanity. Trump and House Speaker Mike Johnson will host Meta's Mark Zuckerberg and others. Things are expected to get heated as former special counsel Jack Smith testifies today before the Senate Judiciary Committee. Scott Carr reports.
1: Some Republicans in Congress have long maintained Smith used possibly illegal tactics while investigating President Trump's alleged efforts to challenge the results of the 2020 election. The Republican chairman of the Judiciary Committee, Senator Chuck Grassley of Iowa, has already said Smith must answer for what he did to hundreds of Republican groups and individuals, claiming Smith unconstitutionally subpoenaed phone records of more than a dozen Republican members of Congress. In Washington, I'm Scott Carr.
0: And President Trump announced that there's going to be a new $15 billion steel plant built in Iowa. Mark Mayfield, NBC News Radio.

Pop quiz. Who is the only male recording artist to have their first seven singles land in the top five of the Billboard chart? The answer? Grammy Award winner Richard Marx. Little Creek Casino Resort presents An Evening with Richard Marx, Saturday, October 17th. 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

0: to throw inside. It's caught. It's a touchdown. Seahawks. JSN says, throw a flag on me. I'll show you. I'll catch an 11-yard dart from Sam Darnold. He does. Under the goalpost.
1: The Seahawks welcome Justin Herbert and the Los Angeles Chargers to Lumen Field. Join Steve Riebel and Dave Wyman this Sunday. Pre-game at 11. Kickoff at 1:25. Right here
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8: Slight chance of rain? Overnight, otherwise cloudy skies expected. Lows level off around 54. Southerly winds, 8 to 15 miles per hour. Cloudy skies expected again Tuesday. Rain likely. High temperatures reach up to 62. Mainly cloudy skies with fog and spots Tuesday night. Slight chance for rain. Lows dip down to about 46. That's your forecast from the KGY Weather Center. I'm meteorologist Jennifer Wojcicki. Right now, it's 58 degrees.

0: NBC News Radio, I'm Mark Mayfield. President Trump is hosting an AI summit at the White House today as fears grow over its possible threat to humanity. Trump and House Speaker Mike Johnson will host Meta's Mark Zuckerberg and the heads of Anthropic, OpenAI, NVIDIA, and others at the summit. For the 70% of adults who can't get moving without it, today is your day. Bree Tennis with more on National Coffee Day.
1: We're celebrating a steaming cup of joe to get 95 milligrams of liquid go-go juice in you and get your day started. The USDA says you can have up to 4 cups and be in the safe range because, let's face it, caffeine is a stimulant. And that's its appeal. It makes you alert, helps you focus, and boosts your mood. And if you don't drink coffee, know that soda you're reaching for is made from caffeine extracted from decaf coffee beans. No kidding. I'm Bree Tennis.
0: And cleanup efforts continue around New York City following this past weekend's nor'easter. 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

Pop Quiz. Who is the only male recording artist to have their first 7 singles land in the top 5 of the Billboard chart? The answer? Grammy Award winner Richard Marx. Little Creek Casino Resort presents An Evening with Richard Marx, Saturday, October 17th. 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
6: Slight chance of rain overnight, otherwise cloudy skies expected. Lows level off around 54. Southerly winds 8 to 15 miles per hour. Cloudy skies expected again Tuesday. Rain likely. High temperatures reach up to 62. Mainly cloudy skies with fog and spots Tuesday night. Slight chance for rain. Lows dip down to about 46. That's your forecast from the KGY Weather Center. I'm meteorologist Jennifer Wojcicki. Right now, 59.

0: NBC News Radio, I'm Michael Kastner. President Trump will unveil the new website, America.gov, later today. The AI-powered tool is being touted by the White House as much-needed relief for Americans interacting with the federal government. It's described as a single centralized portal for federal information and services. Trump will be joined by Vice President J.D. Vance and Secretary of State Marco Rubio. Things are expected to get heated as former special counsel Jack Smith testifies today before the Senate Judiciary Committee. Republicans have long maintained Smith used possibly illegal tactics while investigating President Trump's alleged efforts to challenge the results of the 2020 election. The Powerball jackpot is rolling over again. More from Mark Mayfield.
1: There was no grand prize winner in Monday night's drawing, pushing the jackpot up to $409 million ahead of the next chance to strike it rich on Wednesday. Odds of winning are roughly 1 in 292 million.
0: Michael Kastner, NBC News Radio.

Pop quiz. Who is the only male recording artist to have their first seven singles land in the top five of the Billboard chart? The answer? Grammy Award winner Richard Marx. Little Creek Casino Resort presents An Evening with Richard Marx, Saturday, October 17th. 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
2: Slight chance of rain? Overnight, otherwise cloudy skies expected. Lows level off around 54. Southerly winds, 8 to 15 miles per hour. Cloudy skies expected again Tuesday. Rain likely. High temperatures reach up to 62. Mainly cloudy skies with fog and spots Tuesday night. Slight chance for rain. Lows dip down to about 46. That's your forecast from the KGY Weather Center. I'm meteorologist Jennifer Wojcicki. Currently 60.

0: It's 5 o'clock. Good morning. This is Ashley and Brad.
1: NBC News Radio, I'm Michael Kastner. President Trump will preside over an AI summit later today as concerns grow over its possible threat to humanity. Trump and House Speaker Mike Johnson will host Meta's Mark Zuckerberg and the heads of Anthropic, OpenAI, NVIDIA, and others at the White House summit. President Trump isn't happy that five people in the UK arrested on suspicion of terrorism were released on bail. They were arrested Sunday near a Royal Air Force base west of London used by the U.S. military to launch strikes on Iran.
2: I will tell you, I would have said, don't let them have bail, cashless bail.
1: Trump told reporters Monday at the White House he was surprised they were released on bail, adding that he wouldn't have done that. When asked if the suspects were connected to Iran, Trump said he knows the answer, but he's not going to share it. UK officials say the investigation into the incident is ongoing. A New York Times tech executive was shot and killed Saturday in a Northern California parking lot, allegedly by his elderly in-laws. Mark Mayfield with more.
3: Police say that 40-year-old Jonathan McKenzie, the Times head of engineering for games, was attacked around 3 p.m. at the Dublin Sports Grounds. Witnesses reported seeing two masked shooters approach McKenzie and fire multiple rounds. First responders tried to save him, but he died at the scene. Police quickly arrested Xu Yong Zhang and Shili Chen, both 77 years old. The couple were booked into the Alameda County Jail on suspicion of murder. McKenzie was married to the couple's daughter, Candace Zhang. A motive has not been released. I'm Mark Mayfield.
1: The Senate has approved the Protect College Sports Act, a sweeping measure designed to address concerns over fairness and competitive balance in collegiate athletics. The legislation, sponsored by Senators Ted Cruz and Maria Cantwell, passed the chamber by a 77-22 vote. Michael Kastner, NBC News Radio.
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6: Rain likely today. Otherwise, cloudy skies expected. High temperatures reach up to 62. Southwesterly winds 10 to 15 miles per hour. Slight chance for rain with fog and spots tonight. Lows dip down to about 46. Mainly cloudy skies expected. Sunshine mixed with clouds at times with fog and spots early tomorrow. Daytime highs approaching 64. That's your forecast from the KGY Weather Center. I'm meteorologist Shelley Lynn Blade. Currently, it's 60 degrees.

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1: It's 5:13. Good morning.
0: Tackling the super tough issues of life. That's why this show exists.
1: Yeah, that's why they put us here.
0: To really go after, the hot button stuff of life.
1: We're gonna dig deep.
0: Are we ever? This is the kind of stuff, the controversy that we get embroiled with. We talked about you, Miss Lady, doing sock shoe. Sock shoe. That's how you put on your socks. One shoe, then, okay. I think most people probably put on socks first, but it got some traction is what I'm saying. Did it ever? Let's start with this voicemail from Larky.
2: I put both socks on first and then the shoes. So I agree with Brad, but doesn't matter. It's okay. Either way is fine. And I hope you guys have a great day.
0: Okay, there's that.
1: Yeah, either way, it doesn't matter.
0: Okay.
1: Mr. Judgy McJudgerton.
0: No, there's also Eileen. Look, I'm just reading and getting what the people said. Eileen says, I'm with Ashley. I do sock, shoe. That way I don't have to lift my leg twice. Okay. And then Bruce. Bruce has the end-all, be-all answer. I've got it easy breezy with only one foot. But now he's baffled. Is it sock, shoe, or shoe, sock, or sock, socks, shoe? So he doesn't quite know.
1: He gets to make his own decisions
0: right.
1: on that one.
0: All right. Well, anyway, the point is, people got in touch with about the big topics in life. That's what we're talking about. That's why our show is here. Thanks, everybody, for doing so. The number is 888-922-7234 about all the hot button issues that we are tackling. Let's get into some more of them right now with news.
3: The Roundup with Ashley Page.
1: Well, we know we're supposed to work out, but are you supposed to do high impact? Are you supposed to do low impact? Does it really matter? Well, mixing up your workouts could help you live longer, according to a large study. Researchers tracked the exercise habits of American adults and found that people who did the widest variety were 19% less likely to die during this study than those who just mainly stuck with one activity. Researchers say it's total exercise that matters, but combining, you know, the cardio and then strength training and then high impact and low impact, it all provides a complete boost instead of just one thing only. So Sabrina Carpenter has joined Tom Holland and Margaret Qualley in the cast of the upcoming biopic about Fred Astaire's storied career. Holland stars as Astaire. He's actually an amazing dancer. Obviously, he's going back to his dance roots after his breakout role in Billy Elliot on London's West End. The espresso singer will play Ginger Rogers, Astaire's on-screen dance partner with whom he made 9 films. Qualley is going to play Adele Astaire, Fred's sister, and his first major dance partner. It's supposed to come to theaters probably late next year or early 2028. And that's your news.
3: Pop quiz. 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The answer? Grammy Award winner Richard Marx. Little Creek Casino Resort presents An Evening with Richard Marx, Saturday, October 17th. 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

0: Olympia's greatest hits, 95.3 KGY. Welcome in, everybody. Here it is, day 29 of September for 2026. It's day 272 of the year. There are only 93 days left in it. We're going to tell you who has birthdays right at the very top. From Deadwood and John Wick movies, Ian McShane is now 84 years old. Bryant Gumbel is 78. The Dice Man! Oh! We can't say any of his limericks.
1: Oh, here. I love him.
0: I love what he's doing on social media now, which is... Okay, he's maybe not in the spotlight as much as he used to be.
1: Right.
0: But he goes up to people with his video and goes, oh, so you're here for the picture, right? And he just starts
1: like,
0: videoing.
1: Who are you?
0: What do you want? Yeah, you want a picture with the Dice Man, right? And they're like, I don't know who you are. So
1: I love that about him.
0: That's kind of fun. Yeah.
1: He's great.
0: Jill Whelan, who played Captain Steubing's daughter on The Love Boat. One of those late additions like, wait, he has a daughter?
1: Where'd she come from? Season four, all of a sudden, he's got a daughter.
0: Interesting. Huh. She's 60 years old today. Erica Elaniak from Baywatch is 57. Emily Lloyd, Wish You Were Here, is 56. Mm-hmm. Zachary Levi is 46 from Chuck and Shazam. Chrissy Metz, This Is Us, 46. KD, Kevin Durant, is 38. And Halsey is 32.
1: Happy birthday. Oh, and I owe my friend Doug an apology because yesterday was his birthday and I totally meant to say happy birthday. I know.
0: What kind of friend are you?
1: Happy birthday, Doug. Wow. I know. I love him so much. So hope you had a good day.
0: Yeah. Okay. Well, belatedly, Doug, for you, this is your birthday song.
2: It isn't very long.
0: Okay. It happened on this date in history. 1907, the cornerstone was laid for the Washington National Cathedral. 1916, John D. Rockefeller became the first billionaire. In 1966, the Chevy Camaro, originally named Panther, was introduced. In 1989, Zsa Zsa Gabor was convicted of doing something to a cop you're not supposed to do.
1: Yeah.
0: She slapped him.
1: Yeah, well, she didn't want that ticket.
0: Well, she got one. In 2010, a Montana woman fended off a bear with a garden vegetable. She was growing zucchinis, and she happened to grab the largest one and fend him off with that.
1: So, hey, whatever works. Yeah. Some of those zucchinis could be like the size of baseball bats, by the way.
0: It's pretty big. 2020, scientists confirmed the existence of three new underground lakes. And in 2023, a female sea lion known as Sally escaped from her enclosure at the Central Park Zoo, swimming out of the pool when it was over flooded with the rains that had come through there.
1: Like, hey, what's over here?
0: She went around the whole zoo. They were monitoring her. And she's like, hey, what's over here? And then she ultimately went back to her enclosure. So. Special events for today. It's Broadway Musicals Day today.
1: Hmm. What was your first? Have you ever seen a show on Broadway?
0: Oh, yeah.
1: What was your first one you ever saw?
0: Let's see. I guess it would have been The Producers.
1: Okay.
0: My wife and I were in the city, and it was the big hit at the time. And I thought, well, we'll never get in. But evening of the show, people said, go ask anyway.
1: Yeah.
0: Go to the box office, and they release a bunch of tickets. We got orchestra.
1: Mm-hmm. Yeah.
0: We're third row center. So
1: absolutely. I remember my first one when I was little was a show called A Chorus Line.
0: Oh, yeah.
1: And my dad covered my ears half of the show.
0: Well, yeah.
1: Because I was very young.
0: Mm-hmm. Confucius Day is today. Goose Day. International Day of Awareness of Food Lost and Waste. Biscotti Day. Coffee Day with that biscotti.
1: Mm-hmm.
0: Mocha Day and VFW Day is today. If you have a birthday and a special event, tell us when it is in advance. Then we can get your birthday on the air. The number is 888-922-7234.
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6: NBC News Radio, I'm Michael Kastner. President Trump will preside over an AI summit later today as concerns grow over its possible threat to humanity. Trump and House Speaker Mike Johnson will host Meta's Mark Zuckerberg and the heads of Anthropic, OpenAI, NVIDIA, and others at the White House event. President Trump says he's surprised that authorities in the UK allowed five men to be released on bail after they were arrested in connection with a possible planned terror attack on an airbase used by the U.S. military.
7: We know everything about him. We would not have released him.
6: British police arrested the five men early Sunday acting on a tip about three suspicious vehicles heading toward RAF Fairford in western England. Trump initially called the arrest fantastic news. Actor Dennis Haskins, best known as Principal Belding on Saved by the Bell, has died. He was 75. Although an official cause of death hasn't been confirmed, he had Parkinson's. Michael Kastner, NBC News Radio.
4: 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Otherwise, cloudy skies expected. High temperatures reach up to 62. Southwesterly winds 10 to 15 miles per hour. Slight chance for rain with fog and spots tonight. Lows dip down to about 46. Mainly cloudy skies expected. Sunshine mixed with clouds at times, with fog and spots early tomorrow. Daytime highs approaching 64. That's your forecast from the KGY Weather Center. I'm meteorologist Shelley Lynn Blade. Currently, it's 60 degrees.

lots of holiday and seasonal movies, but what are some of the ones that you could absolutely watch on repeat, even though they're going to be available 9,000 times over the holiday season? That's next.

0: 95.3 KGY Tuesday, and you are with Ashley and Brad in the morning. Right now, it is 5:38.
1: Here it is, the 29th of September. We already know 3 months from now, less than 3 months, be Christmas. And it's always a blur towards the end of the year. So things just rush by. And retailers aren't helping at all because they had it in the store right after 4th of July.
0: Right.
1: Wanting you to buy your Halloween stuff, which don't get me started.
0: Well, yeah.
1: I am one of those, I want each separate holiday to enjoy its own time individually. I don't need to conflate any of them together. I can enjoy Halloween, then Thanksgiving, then Christmas, independent of each other.
0: Right. Well, yeah. But I mean, when it comes to the movies, there are some that are specific for Halloween. Of course, you've got, you know, Nightmare Before Christmas and all the, you know, those.
1: See,
0: and
1: then that, right for, there. No. For, I reject and never watch Nightmare Before Christmas.
0: I love Tim Burton. It's really good. Really is.
1: No, thank you.
0: Well, good for you.
1: Yeah.
0: But then, of course, Thanksgiving, and there's Planes, Trains, and Automobiles, and then all the Christmas movies. But are there certain ones that you could just watch on repeat?
1: Of course, because every year there's a list. There's probably 20 by now of shows that we have to watch each Christmas season.
0: But it differs with different people. Like my sister and I couldn't be more different. Like she watches Miracle on 34th Street, It's a Wonderful Life, The Big Chill. I mean, those are like her, that's like her, that's where she lives.
1: Yeah.
0: Mine is like Scrooged and Trading Places and Elf and Christmas Vacation. Planes, Trains, and Automobiles. Don't you buzz me.
1: I like, but Scrooged. I love Bill Murray, but I'm just like, I didn't know. Not a fan of that one. But yeah, they're the same ones every year, and we have to have a list. In fact, I always said right around summer is when I should buy the DVDs so I don't have to keep renting them every year.
0: Right.
1: And then
0: you should own them.
1: Here it is, Christmas. I forgot they're going again. So.
0: Now, what about your sister? Is she, do you guys grow up watching the same stuff?
1: Oh, yeah, sure. Yeah, in fact, she has to watch the same, probably the similar ones. The Rankin Bass specials especially. With the Rudolph the Red-Nosed Reindeer, Santa Claus is coming to town. You're just like, ooh, they're scary.
0: Those scared me when I was little, so I just never liked them. But for you guys, is there some seasonal movies that you're like, oh, yes, it's that time of year I get to watch this again?
1: It's The Great Pumpkin Charlie Brown. That's the next one I can then watch and go, okay, it's time for it.
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0: 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You're with Ashley and Brad in the morning.
1: What is today's word of the day? Well, I can tell you this, that it is a modern invention, kind of.
0: Okay. Okay.
1: Because it's from the 20th century, specifically 1964, they
0: say. Oh, it's a very new word.
1: Yeah, exactly. And I don't think it's too hard to spell, but today's word is kidology. Kidology.
2: Kidology.
1: Yeah.
0: How do you kidology. Think, how do you she think, says kidology.
1: I know. But that's, see, I always try and help you by over-enunciating.
0: Okay. So if it's just kidology, then yeah. Kid, K-I-D, and then ology, O-L-O-G-Y.
1: That's how you spell
0: the kidology. Study of children?
1: Nah, almost. It's the art or practice of bluffing or deceiving.
0: Oh, like a child does.
1: Well, from kid to deceiver, I'm just kidding you.
0: So is that why they got the term just joshing you? Because Josh is a kid's name? No, not the same.
1: I don't think so. But I believe your sister used a little bit of kidology, making you believe that having glue in your belly button would keep you from floating around the room.
0: Yep, I believed that for, I think, from the time I was 3 until I was 5.
1: Until about last year.
0: Until last, exactly. Yeah.
1: All right, there is your word for today.

0: 6 o'clock across the South Sound.
1: Good morning. It's Ashley and Brad.
2: NBC News Radio, I'm Michael Kastner. President Trump's ban on some Canadian motorcycles, alcohol, dairy, and other products is now in force. The bans went into effect just after midnight. It's the latest in the trade war between the two neighbors as Trump looks to force Canada into making trade concessions. The president is holding an AI summit today as fears grow over its possible threat to humanity. More from Mark Mayfield.
3: Trump and House Speaker Mike Johnson are going to host Meta's Mark Zuckerberg and the heads of Anthropic, OpenAI, NVIDIA, and others at the White House summit. Johnson says the meeting is an effort to strike a balance between innovation and oversight. Johnson insists that overregulation is going to lead to China winning the AI race.
2: Pope Leo chimed in on AI, saying while he doesn't lose sleep over AI,
4: I do think that the concerns raised by many of the experts, specialists in AI, should be taken seriously. I don't think that that is a fake news, as some have said.
2: President Trump is announcing plans for a new $15 billion steel plant in Iowa. Speaking from the Oval Office Monday, the president said it's going to be the largest plant in U.S. history, calling it exciting news.
5: The plant will produce some of the highest quality, most affordable steel anywhere in the world. They're going to be making it here and using it here and also shipping it outside.
2: Trump said it's part of his plan to bring manufacturing back to the U.S., especially steel production, which declined under former President Biden. It's being built by Minnesota-based Mesabi Metallics, and the facility is expected to create over 1,700 permanent jobs in Iowa. Al Roker, the longtime weatherman on NBC's Today Show, is expected to be back on the air this morning after he had to leave mid-broadcast yesterday. He posted on Instagram he was called for jury duty. Michael Kastner, NBC News Radio.
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8: Rain likely today, otherwise cloudy skies expected. High temperatures reach up to 62. Southwesterly winds 10 to 15 miles per hour. Slight chance for rain with fog and spots tonight. Lows dip down to about 46. Mainly cloudy skies expected. Sunshine mixed with clouds at times with fog and spots early tomorrow. Daytime highs approaching 64. That's your forecast from the KGY Weather Center. I'm meteorologist Shelley Lynn Blade. Currently 60.

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0: 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Good morning. It's 6:13.
1: Thank you, Anita. I see you've texted into the show, as everybody does text into the show. We love that. 888-922-7234. Make sure you get that number this time slower. 888-922-7234. Lock it in and rip the nab. So first impression, says Anita, can be as fast as 100 milliseconds to 7 seconds.
0: Wow, that's quite judgy, aren't we?
1: But it's wired into us. We kind of have to assess threat, friend, foe, something in between. So it comes with that. She says she's looking for cleanliness and clothes. Then it's their voice. And yes, as of course, their handshake. It has to be fairly firm, not some weak, barely there touch.
0: Yeah, I don't like that kind of handshake where they're just like barely. No, shake my hand.
1: Exactly. Also, she has no problem letting a stranger know their tag is hanging out. Mm-hmm. Just yesterday, she tucked in the back shirt tag of a friend. Sometimes she'll tap the guy and have them tuck it in because obviously you don't want to grab a stranger's shirt. Here, let me tuck that in for you, lady.
0: You just can't.
1: Can't
0: be touching people you don't know.
1: Yeah. She says, in a gross generalization, guys are oblivious. Mostly she noticed. Anyway.
0: Huh, my bell seems to be ringing on its own.
1: See, look at this. I've got this for you. Thank you, Anita. The number is 888-922-7234. Here is some news.
2: The Roundup with Ashley Page.
0: Well, not everybody's going to be able to afford to fly to their destination over the, you know, next few months for the holidays. A lot of people are going to be driving again. People on the roads, and they say holding it while you're driving is as bad as drinking and driving. If you're like many people, you're going to wait to the last possible minute to pull over at a rest stop. But according to researchers, holding it for too long is not only bad for your physical health, but it affects your driving. They found no matter how old you are, if you're faced with a strong urge to go to the bathroom, your ability to focus is impaired, much like it would be if you've consumed alcohol. So Neil Patrick Harris, Julianne Hough, and Austin Scott are set to star in the Broadway revival of Damn Yankees. The show is set to open March 24th. It's going to actually be the first revival since the 1994 production, which starred Victor Garber, B.B. Newworth, and Dennis Kelly. And that's your news.
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0: 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Mirror, mirror on the wall. Who's the fairest radio program / podcast of them all? Quizzically, I answered myself. Well, I'm going to quiz you on songs that feature the word mirror in the lyrics.
1: Oh, in the lyrics?
0: Yeah.
1: Okay.
0: I don't, these are not difficult at all.
1: You, according to you, you know the answer.
0: Should not. What was I discussing with my son the other day? He asked again. Just out of the blue, he goes, how come you don't get the quizzes? And I said, because Ashley said I know the answers to all of them.
1: You would know all the answers.
0: Okay. Isn't that the point of a quiz? And so,
1: I guess.
0: And then he said, well, does she? And I said,
1: son, have you heard the show?
0: Do you listen to the radio show? Anyway, you should know.
1: We've been doing this show since he was a baby.
0: A long time ago.
1: He's 12 now.
0: All right. So do you know these songs, title and artist? Let's start here with Mirror in the Lyrics.
1: Okay.
2: I look in the mirror and all I see.
1: Oh, yeah. This was part of Dirty Dancing. It was the Patrick Swayze. He released a couple of songs.
0: Yes.
1: What's the name of it, though? She's Like the Wind.
0: Yes, She's Like the Wind. She broke the wind. how about this song with Mirror in the lyrics?
2: I check my look in the mirror. Wanna change my clothes, my hair, my face.
0: I mean.
1: Dancing in the Dark? No. Is that right? It's Springsteen.
0: Yes. Be confident about it. Just say.
1: Dancing in the Dark.
0: Yes.
1: Okay. It was right.
0: Dancing in the, course, Dancing in the Dark. What is this song with Mirror in the lyrics?
1: I never knew that word was mirror. You know, sometimes they sing and you don't know what they're saying.
0: I didn't.
1: Well, I'm 2 years old.
0: Okay.
1: Berlin.
0: Yes.
1: Take My Breath Away.
0: Yes, correct.
1: It was Top Gun, right?
0: Yes, it was.
1: Okay.
0: What is this song?
2: There's a little woman in a woman show. Mirror queen, mannequin, rhythm of blues.
1: Again, another song I didn't know that was the word mirror because they just sing so mumbly. Def Leppard. Which one is that one?
0: Yeah.
1: You just let me hear it again.
0: Launch into the chorus as soon as
2: you go.
1: Pour some sugar on me.
0: Yes, is correct. Whew. And then finally, the song features Mirror in the lyrics.
2: With a step to your left and a flick to the right, you catch the mirror way out of the way.
0: Yeah.
1: It's Duran Duran, and it's when they were on that boat.
0: Yes.
1: That's the video with them on the boat. What's the name of that song?
0: We need that.
1: Rio.
0: Yes. Look at that. You got them all.
3: To throw inside. It's caught. It's a touchdown. Seahawks. JSN says, throw a flag on me. I'll show you. I'm catching 11-yard dart from Sam Darnold. He does under the goalpost.
4: The Seahawks welcome Justin Herbert and the Los Angeles Chargers to Lumen Field. Join Steve Rabel and Dave Wyman this Sunday. Pre-game at 11. Kickoff at 1:25. Right here.
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1: Good morning. It is 6:31.
6: NBC News Radio. I'm Michael Kastner. President Trump's ban on some Canadian motorcycles, alcohol, dairy, and other products is now in force. The bans went into effect just after midnight. It's the latest in the trade war between the two neighbors as Trump looks to force Canada into making trade concessions. A new $15 billion steel plant will be built in Iowa. According to President Trump, the Mesabi Metallics facility in Lee County will be the largest steel manufacturing plant in U.S. history. The facility is expected to create about 1,750 permanent jobs in Iowa, paying an average of nearly $49 an hour. John Mayer has a residency at the Sphere in Las Vegas coming up in spring 2027. This after spearheading the Grateful Dead spinoff group Dead & Company's residency at the same venue in 2024 and 2025. Michael Kastner, NBC News Radio.
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16: Rain likely today. Otherwise, cloudy skies expected. High temperatures reach up to 62. Southwesterly winds 10 to 15 miles per hour. Slight chance for rain with fog in spots tonight. Lows dip down to about 46. Mainly cloudy skies expected. Sunshine mixed with clouds at times, with fog in spots early tomorrow. Daytime highs approaching 64. That's your forecast from the KGY Weather Center. I'm meteorologist Shelley Lynn Blade. Currently 60.

0: 95.3 KGY, Tuesday, and you are with Ashley and Brad in the morning. Good morning. It is 6:42.
1: There's something to be said about where you grew up and what you call home.
0: Okay.
1: Because that has a lot to do with what it is you appreciate, I think. Because I grew up in Miami, Florida. So what do I like? I love thunder showers.
0: Absolutely. Hot, sticky humidity.
1: I don't mind it at all because I didn't know any different. And as a kid, you just played in it and you're like, okay, yeah. You can shower later if you need to cool off or use a fan or something. But humidity does not bother me. I know other people, it's so sticky. I was like, okay, well, you can do something about it. There's air conditioning, A, you're in most of the time.
0: Your internal thermostat doesn't work.
1: So I don't like being cold, so I prefer heat and moisture and humidity. So, look, that's just what I like. So when it's a humid day, I'm just like, okay, feels homey, feels comfortable.
0: Something you enjoy, and it makes you happy.
1: Yeah, a little bit.
0: So, but what are like some like really mundane things, like, you know, like getting the sheets right out of the washer and putting them on the bed and then being able to take a nap?
1: Yeah.
0: Like, that's like,
1: although
0: I love that.
1: I don't love naps in the afternoon in the bed.
0: What do you like? I'm on the roof?
1: No, on the couch, somewhere that's not a bed.
0: Really?
1: Yeah. It just, because that just, it sets the internal timer of like, okay, don't spend too long. Just take enough.
0: I can nap anywhere. It doesn't matter.
1: Well, I can too. Seated upright sometimes. So, just
0: standing there.
1: So it's not that hard to fall asleep, but I don't know. The bed. Anyway, yes, a nap is good.
0: Okay. Well, they've got some other funny things on this list. And this one, this is true, because I'm kind of picky with my pens. I like blue ink and I like the gel ones and like the bigger, the super fine ones. On the list, it says writing with a nice pen. I'm like, it does. It makes a difference when it's not all icky.
1: Yeah, the super fine ones drive me crazy.
0: Yeah, I don't like those. It feels scratchy.
1: I know.
0: This person says using your favorite spatula.
1: Okay.
0: It's true. When you have certain utensils in the kitchen, you're like, that one's my favorite.
1: Yeah.
0: This just happened to me the other day. And I always thought, I love going out and doing stuff all the time. I'm an extrovert. I love going out. But we had some plans that got canceled. And I'm like, you know, I'm actually okay with this. I kind of like when this plan got canceled.
1: Yeah, I don't mind that at all. So
0: you don't?
1: My wife's like, okay, we're going to do this with the couple. I'm like, okay, yeah,
0: so
1: and I'll do it.
0: So you weren't even looking forward to it.
1: Well, it's not that I'm not. Yeah, there's in fact, by the time we're in it, I'm like, oh, this is great fun. And
0: you're right.
1: And so you're grateful at the end of it. But there's sometimes I'm just like, oh, I don't know.
0: That's when it gets canceled. You're like,
1: would just be fine with me. So, yeah.
0: So, for you guys, what kind of odd thing that makes you happy as an adult?
1: 888-922-7234.
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5: Well, everybody's got an opinion on everything. But when it comes to buying something, do you listen to professional critics or just some random social media person? That's next.

0: people have said it around the world. I just believe it to my core. Don't believe what the critics, and I'm using air quotes here, have to say all the time.
1: Right.
0: Now, you can use it as a guideline to go, okay, well, that's their opinion because they offer their professional opinion because they're being paid to offer an opinion. But
1: right.
0: That's not the sum totality. Now, oftentimes, yes, they can be right, pretty close to, all right, I understand.
1: Right.
0: But I, as a rule, I don't trust or use them explicitly and exclusively. And
1: I think it kind of depends because, you know, of course, there's all kinds of different critics. There's the movie critics you know, sometimes I used to love to watch the show where I was Siskel and Ebert and sometimes they would agree and give a thumbs up or whatever.
0: Yeah.
1: Oftentimes I found I didn't necessarily agree with what they had to say on a movie.
0: Right.
1: But they're, you know, they were very well paid critics. There's restaurant critics. I mean, there's critics for everything.
0: Sure.
1: But when it comes to entertainment and recommendations, a new poll suggests that we as Americans, at least, are twice as likely to trust some random social media post than we would over a professional quote-unquote critic. So do you put more weight into just like your average Joe that just got online and went, hey, this is what I found?
0: Let's put it this way. For example, and this comes specifically in the retail world. If I'm buying a product, I will always check out the reviews for it, specifically those that have pictures and videos of the product in use.
1: So not necessarily like a Consumer Reports where it's like they are professionals. That's their job to test it.
0: No. Now, obviously, I know that many products can be just fake accounts that are bots.
1: Right.
0: Saying,
1: of course,
0: it's an amazing product and all that. So I take that with a grain of salt. But still, if it has a video accompanying saying, hey, here's how I'm using it, here's what happened, here's what I've noticed, sometimes they give a kind of, they give an in-depth review of it. I did this for researching a table saw. Plenty of people used it and said, what an amazing thing this is. And so I used that as a guideline, but still tempered it with like, okay, well, what's my own opinion of it?
1: So still with a grain of salt, no matter what.
0: Yes, exactly.
1: Okay, so for you guys, when it comes to critics, whether it's, you know, something to read, something to where to eat, something to watch, something to purchase, are you more likely to listen to a quote-unquote professional critic or just your average person on the internet?
0: And don't listen to what the critics say about this show.

0: It's 7 o'clock with Ashley and Brad.
1: NBC News Radio, I'm Michael Kastner. Things are expected to get heated as former special counsel Jack Smith testifies today before the Senate Judiciary Committee. In Washington, Scott Carr.
2: Some Republicans in Congress have long maintained Smith used possibly illegal tactics while investigating President Trump's alleged efforts to challenge the results of the 2020 election. The Republican chairman of the Judiciary Committee, Senator Chuck Grassley of Iowa, has already said Smith must answer for what he did to hundreds of Republican groups and individuals, claiming Smith unconstitutionally subpoenaed phone records of more than a dozen Republican members of Congress.
1: Lindsey Clancy is in court today for a hearing on what happens next. The Massachusetts woman faces charges in the 2023 killings of her three children. Her first trial ended earlier this month with jurors deadlocked over her insanity defense. Secretary of State Marco Rubio says an alleged terror plot targeting a UK airbase used by the U.S. military was a serious threat, telling Fox News that it, in his words, clearly involved the hands of a foreign actor. The UK's Defense Secretary Wes Streeting says many questions remain unanswered so far.
3: We're keeping all lines of inquiry open, including the possibility that these individuals may have been acting either knowingly or unknowingly on behalf of proxies or state-backed actors.
1: The UK has yet to publicly confirm any foreign link. Five unidentified men were arrested close to the base at Fairford in western England on Sunday. That's where U.S. bombers have been flying missions against Iran. The five were released on bail yesterday. Tech titans are headed to the White House today as President Trump holds an AI summit amid fears over its possible threat to humanity. Michael Kastner, NBC News Radio.
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6: Rain likely today. Otherwise cloudy skies expected. High temperatures reach up to 62. Southwesterly winds 10 to 15 miles per hour. Slight chance for rain with fog in spots tonight. Lows dip down to about 46. Mainly cloudy skies expected. Sunshine mixed with clouds at times with fog in spots early tomorrow. Daytime highs approaching 64. That's your forecast from the KGY Weather Center. I'm meteorologist Shelley Lynn Blade. Currently 60.

0: 95.3 KGY. You're with Ashley and Brad in the morning. Right now, it's 7:14. Good morning.
1: Thank you, Tony, for leaving a voicemail. You did so at 888-922-7234. We asked about the wardrobe malfunction.
0: Mm-hmm.
1: Any stories? Yes, said Tony. He said this.
2: Talking about the wardrobe malfunctions, when I was in college, I was in a quartet, and we were doing a show at another school, and I did the whole show with my fly open. and every time I put my hands in my pockets, of course, the fly would spread open, and the audience started laughing. We couldn't figure out what was so funny until after the show.
1: Oh, man.
2: The second tenor in the group said, oh, geez, Tony, you did the whole show with your fly open. No wonder they were laughing.
1: Wow.
2: Anyway, it was quite a humorous experience.
1: Yeah.
2: I thought I'd pass that on to you. Take care, you guys. Love your show. Bye-bye.
1: Thanks, Tony.
0: Wow.
1: I'm going to guess Tony was singing bass.
0: I was just going to say bass, yeah, or baritone.
1: For sure.
0: I mean,
1: yeah.
0: What a great voice.
1: Daisy, Daisy. Whoop. Oh, flies wide open, everybody.
0: Yeah. Why are all these girls giving me their phone numbers?
1: Why is it breezy? I don't know.
0: Oh, gosh.
1: Thanks for that. That's awesome. 888-922-7234. Here's some news.
3: The Roundup with Ashley Page.
0: Well, mixing up your workouts could actually help you live longer, meaning don't just do cardio or don't just do low impact. Researchers tracked the exercise habits of American adults and found that people who did the widest variety of physical activities were 19% less likely to die, at least during that study, than those that stuck with one activity. Researchers say, obviously, the total exercise still matters most, but combining the cardio, the strength training, all the different things is your best bang for your buck. So Netflix is teasing a new documentary, Paralyzed by Hope, the Maria Bamford story, featuring stand-up comedian and actress Maria Bamford. It's directed by Judd Apatow and Neil Berkley. It features appearances by Patton Oswalt, Ron Funches, Conan O'Brien, and other comedians. The documentary premieres October 23rd on Netflix. And that's your news.
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1: It's a continuation of a quiz that I brought you, I don't know, maybe last week, I forget when, but still some great songs in here. You see, the way it used to work is they sold little records called 45s once upon a time, and that's how they would track the sales of what songs were popular. And then it moved to a platform of including cassettes and then CDs, and now it's just streaming digitally over there. And I don't even think people buy any music anymore.
0: No, it lives in a cloud someplace in the sky.
1: Anyway, these were the most purchased top-selling songs of 1979.
0: Okay.
1: We already did part one of this. Here's part two of these. I'd like for you to identify title and artist of these very popular songs, starting here. Yeah.
0: This is the song that you said that they request when you were a wedding DJ. They used to request this song a lot, and it's actually it's a divorce song.
1: Well, it's a breakup for sure.
0: A breakup song. I Will Survive.
1: Yes, Gloria Gaynor. And it's like, can you play that song? I was like, yeah, but I'll ask the bride and groom because they may not want it. But anyway, what is this song from 1979?
0: Hot Stuff?
1: Yes.
0: Is that Hot Stuff?
1: It is Hot Stuff.
0: Yay.
1: Wow. Look at you pulling it out of nowhere.
0: Who is that?
1: The Queen of Disco.
0: Oh, that's Donna Summer?
1: Donna Summer, yeah.
0: Okay.
1: What is this song? And I'll show you a bite mini. That's all you get.
0: Oh, okay. Well, yes, of course. YMCA.
1: Yeah. This song from 1979.
0: I don't believe I know that one.
1: Come on. Yes, you do.
0: I do?
1: Yeah.
0: Play a little bit more then. Is that like La Freak?
1: No. You, in fact, you want to bust into the chorus. What's front of you that you use all the time?
0: My keyboard?
1: Anita Ward.
0: Oh, Ring My Bell!
1: Yes!
0: Okay.
1: Ring My Bell!
0: Okay.
1: You even say this all the time. I'm going to ring the bell, Anita Ward.
0: Yeah. Okay.
1: Well, all right, from 1979, what is this song?
2: Looks like it's over. You knew I couldn't stay.
1: This is a hard one for you, probably. I'd be shocked if you got title and artist of this song.
0: Well, I'm not going to get the artist, because it sounds a very Bee Gees kind of a sound, but not a lot of people sang that high.
1: I know. There was Leo Sayer, the Bee Gees, and
0: that's who I was thinking
1: this
0: that
1: guy.
0: Was.
1: Right.
0: So that's not Leo Sayer. I was going to say Blue Eyes, but Sad Eyes.
1: Okay. Sad Eyes, Robert John is the song.
0: Okay.
1: All right.
0: Okay.
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4: NBC News Radio, I'm Michael Kastner. Former special counsel Jack Smith is facing a grilling on Capitol Hill this morning. He's appearing before the Senate Judiciary Committee. Republicans have long maintained that Smith used possibly illegal tactics while investigating President Trump's alleged efforts to challenge the results of the 2020 election. In his opening statement, Smith said the charges against President Trump were the result of the evidence. Lindsey Clancy is back in a Massachusetts courtroom today for a hearing to determine what happens next. The Massachusetts woman faces charges in the 2023 killings of her three children. Her first trial ended earlier this month with jurors deadlocked over her insanity defense. It's all right. Actor Dennis Haskins, best known as Principal Belding on Saved by the Bell, has died. He was 75. No cause of death has been confirmed, but he did have Parkinson's. Michael Kastner, NBC News Radio.
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12: Rain likely today. Otherwise cloudy skies expected. High temperatures reach up to 62. Southwesterly winds 10 to 15 miles per hour. Slight chance for rain with fog and spots tonight. Lows dip down to about 46. Mainly cloudy skies expected. Sunshine mixed with clouds at times with fog and spots early tomorrow. Daytime highs approaching 64. That's your forecast from the KGY Weather Center. I'm meteorologist Shelley Lynn Blade. Currently 61. 90.

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1: It's 7:40. Good morning.
0: You can sit in a small room with somebody for 11 years, and I'm squinting right at you, Missy, and learn a lot about them along the way. This is exactly the cases that we've eavesdropped in each other's lives for long enough to know. I know certain things that particularly set you off.
1: Mm-hmm.
0: Here's one of them.
2: Yes, the clicky pen.
0: Clicking of the pen you don't seem to enjoy. And this one you say your daughters used to do all the time.
2: Yeah.
0: Which is putting back empty boxes of something.
2: Daughter and the ex, everybody in the house. Okay. They would eat like the last or leave like two or three like crumbs.
0: Well, because they want to be accused of eating it all. So that's why.
2: Yeah, well, yeah. That one, if you're going to use 99% of something, same thing with the toilet paper. Replace the toilet paper roll. If you're that close to the end, just replace it.
0: Okay.
2: So there are some things in the household that definitely drive me nuts. And that was one of them, is putting the things back empty. This lady said her husband empties the trash, which is great. She's thankful for that. But then he never puts a new liner in. So everybody else goes, they hear thunk. They're like, oh no, there's no liner in there. This person said his girlfriend never drinks an entire water bottle. She opens one, leaves them half around the house. They're everywhere.
0: In the car. I always lose count of like how many bottles are in here and why are they not finished? I don't understand it.
2: Right.
0: Yeah.
2: I don't know. Same thing with him. Mm-hmm. This one, this woman says her boyfriend uses the word we incorrectly. He'll say stuff like, we should go there and pick this up, or we should make lasagna for dinner. He means me.
0: Okay.
2: He says we.
0: He's not French, meaning yes.
2: Exactly.
0: We.
2: Mm-hmm. And then this person said the closing of the doors. Cabinet doors, bedroom doors, if it doesn't close by itself, then she's got to go around and finish closing stuff.
0: Well, there's your missive, listener. You can drop a dime and tell us what it is your family members do that drives you nuts. 888-922-7234.
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1: There are the three phases of stuff. This sounds like a George Carlin thing.
0: Right.
1: And it kind of almost is. But there's three phases of stuff. There's the phase where you want something, right? Oh, I got to have that thing.
0: Right. I'll use it all the time.
1: The second phase is you acquire that thing. And then the third is where I'm at. I'm like, I'm trying to get rid as much stuff as possible.
0: Right. Why am I storing this?
1: And And then you're like, what's more alarming is the statistic about how much storage space is here in the United States. It's more than the top three restaurants, chain restaurants, McDonald's, Burger King, all of them combined. So we have stuff in the U.S., too much of it. And I'm trying to get rid of it. But then there's stuff you come across and you're like, why did I buy this?
0: Right, because you think you're going to use it. You just you think, oh, that'd be great. You know, if I had a, you know, an ice cream maker, I would use that thing all the time. And then you get it, and maybe you do for that first summer. And
1: I wish I had a yoga mat that I could do all my yoga on.
0: Why are you looking at me like that? Why are you looking at me like
1: that? Saying.
0: I did, and I've unwrapped it.
1: Okay.
0: It's been about 8 years since I've used
1: That's
0: it,
1: correct.
0: But still. Mm-hmm. On the list, they put, people said waffle makers.
1: Okay.
0: Fondue sets. Because, it seems like a fun thing, but you're really only going to do that if you have company over.
1: Right.
0: And then you got to clean. I mean, do you think about all that stuff?
1: Mm-hmm.
0: This person said the ice cream / margarita machine, little maker that makes all the cold stuff, they just don't use it.
1: No.
0: And again, the cleaning of all of it.
1: Yeah. We rented one of those for my birthday a year and a half ago. And sure, you're like, oh, this is great.
0: Right.
1: And then I sat and had to clean the thing before I turned in. I was like, this is a nightmare.
0: Yeah.
1: I don't want this thing.
0: I don't want this.
1: No.
0: Those little foot spas. I actually have mine. I love mine. The little foot bath. You plug it in. And so I actually do use mine.
1: With the extra bunion massager.
0: That's what I need. I needed the extra wide one. But they made it.
1: Okay.
0: Craft kits.
1: Because
0: if you ever get into crafting and you buy one little thing, all of it, like I got into scrapbooking way back in the day.
1: Yeah.
0: And you start that, well, that's a rabbit hole that I mean, I literally, I'm actually going through my garage right now getting rid of that stuff that I just knew I was going to use.
1: All right. There we go. We can end on that because the tale of two different sons. One son was born in the crafting, scrapbooking phase.

0: where we had everything in the world to make a scrapbook. The second, digital.
1: Right.
0: So I have all of that stuff that I'm going through the garage going, honey, do we need to get... No, we can get rid of it all.
1: Yeah, get rid of it. That's right. Get rid of it.

0: This is Ashley and Brad in the morning, and right now, it's 8 o'clock.
1: NBC News Radio, I'm Michael Kastner. Former special counsel Jack Smith is appearing before the Senate Judiciary Committee this morning. Republicans have long maintained Smith used possibly illegal tactics while investigating President Trump's alleged efforts to challenge the results of the 2020 election. In his opening statement, Smith said the charges against President Trump were the result of the evidence. President Trump is holding an AI summit today. Monica Alba with more.
2: President Trump set to host a group of tech titans at the White House to discuss the future of artificial intelligence on the heels of a major move by OpenAI stopping the release of its new model over security concerns. The head of safety systems at the company saying the new model, quote, didn't quite meet the bar in terms of staying within scope and authorization.
1: The summit comes as concerns grow over AI's potential threat to humanity. Trump and House Speaker Mike Johnson will host Meta's Mark Zuckerberg and the heads of Anthropic, OpenAI, NVIDIA, and others. Johnson says the meeting is an effort to strike a balance between innovation and oversight. An AI-powered government website will be unveiled by President Trump today. America.gov aims to make it easier for U.S. citizens to access federal services. This as Trump leans further into the global AI race, pushing to rebrand it as, in his words, super intelligence. A hearing is happening right now to determine what will happen next in Lindsay Clancy's triple murder case. Her first trial ended earlier this month with jurors deadlocked over her insanity defense.
3: So I ask the court to hearken back to the evidence that was presented and ask yourself, where's the evidence that she did this?
1: Her lawyers want the charges dismissed, arguing another trial would violate her double jeopardy rights. Michael Kastner, NBC News Radio.
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7: Rain likely today. Otherwise, cloudy skies expected. High temperatures reach up to 62. Southwesterly winds 10 to 15 miles per hour. Slight chance for rain with fog and spots tonight. Lows dip down to about 46. Mainly cloudy skies expected. Sunshine mixed with clouds at times with fog and spots early tomorrow. Daytime highs approaching 64. That's your forecast from the KGY Weather Center. I'm meteorologist Shelley Lynn Blade. Currently, it's 59 degrees.

0: 95.3 KGY Tuesday, and you are with Ashley and Brad in the morning. It's 8:13. Good morning.
1: Thank you for leaving a voicemail about the smells around the house. We got some texts as well. Bruce said, I would go for fresh cut cedar. So that's his particular scent he'd love more of. Also, this is an interesting one. Somebody's voicemail said this.
2: For a smell, even around the house, is a deerskin lampshade. It's a subtle but earthy smell. And women even like it. All right, bye.
0: Women like that?
1: Yeah, deerskin lampshade.
0: Huh.
1: Huh, how about that?
0: Yeah, about that.
1: A little earthy, he says. I would imagine.
0: I would think so, yeah.
1: Is that venison? What is that? Thank you for leaving the texts and the voicemails about everything we're talking about. Everybody can do it. It's 888-922-7234. Here's news.
3: The Roundup with Ashley Page.
0: Well, a lot of people are going to be driving instead of flying this coming holiday season. And they said, you know, you're going to have to stop and make a couple of bathroom breaks along the way. You don't want to hold it because it's as bad as drinking and driving. Because most people wait to the last second to pull over at a rest stop. But researchers say holding it for too long, it's not only bad for your physical health, but it affects your driving. Because when you're faced with a strong urge to go to the bathroom, your body starts to focus on that instead of driving. They said it's actually about as bad as drinking and driving, which, wow, didn't know that. So AMC Plus is introducing a new series, Yaga, featuring Noah Reed and Carrie Ann Moss. It's based on the Cat Sandler play and reimagines the myth of Baba Yaga, a being from the Slavic folklore. Other cast members include Sheila McCarthy, Megan Follows, Ezra Frankie, and Patrick Gilmore. Yaga will have a 2-episode premiere October 23rd on AMC Plus. And that's your news.
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4: Little traffic update for you this morning. 101 South, where it meets I-5. Well, a boat fell off a trailer. A car hit the boat on the off-ramp there, and there is a delay. So if you're coming in from Shelton or Steamboat area on 101 as it hits I-5, you might want to jump off a little bit sooner, maybe way sooner, like Harrison Avenue. Might not be a bad idea. Delays running 20 minutes to a half hour there if you stay on 101 Southbound approaching I-5. Stevie Wonder, 95.3 KGY.

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1: It is Dark 30, cadets. It is time for you to roll out of the rack. Get those toes on the line, shoulders back, chest out, stomach in. It's time for general inspection in front of the general. General Trivia is here. You ask me any question about anything in the world.
2: Okay, back in the 1970s, this is something that 87% of us did, usually right when we got home from work. Today, only like 40% of us do this.
1: We change our shoes like Mr. Rogers in the front hall, put on a cardigan when getting home. This is what we do when we come home? Is that what you said?
2: Well, most people do it when they come home from work, but they're doing it every day. Well, not as much. 87% of us did it every day back in the 1970s. Now, it's about 40% every day.
1: So, I'm inclined to say that something the technology came in and intervened with. Is that it?
2: In a very secondary way.
1: Okay.
2: Technology had an impact, but this is not specifically.
1: Well, people used to make their own dinners. Is that it?
2: Does nothing to do with the dinner.
1: Okay. All right. They're ordering in tons more.
2: That's true. That's true. I don't know what those statistics are, but this was something that has to do with the house, but it's not necessarily in the house initially.
1: Bringing in the mail. I don't.
2: Yes.
1: Is it really?
2: Good. You absolutely stab in the dark, guessed it. Wow. People used to look forward to grabbing the mail and bringing it in every day.
1: Okay.
2: Because now because of technology, you do get more email. So there's a lot of stuff. Most of the stuff you're getting is either going to be a bill or just junk mail.
1: So they don't bring in the mail?
2: Check it every day? No, not every day. I only check my, how often do you check your mail?
1: Every day.
2: You do?
1: Yes.
2: No, twice a week at best.
1: What?
2: I'll check the mail. Yep.
1: You just let it stack up the whole week?
2: But it's not stacked because there's not that much. It's either bills or it's junk mail stuff. There's no letters I'm getting. There's no packages come from Amazon.
1: The difference I get is mailbox money shows up and in the form of residuals. So,
2: well, that's different.
1: I'm like, hey, is there anything in there for me today?
2: You're like a six-year-old. Did I get any mail
1: today?
2: What's
1: in there?
3: Stay where you are.
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2: Right now it's 8:27. Good morning.
6: NBC News Radio, I'm Michael Kastner. Former special counsel Jack Smith is on Capitol Hill today testifying before the Senate Judiciary Committee.
7: I made those decisions without regard to President Trump's political association, activities, beliefs, or candidacy in the 2024 presidential election.
6: Republicans have long maintained Smith used possibly illegal tactics while investigating President Trump's alleged efforts to challenge the results of the 2020 election. In his opening statement, Smith said the charges against President Trump were the result of the evidence. An AI-powered government website will be unveiled by the president today. America.gov aims to make it easier for U.S. citizens to access federal services. And Tennessee is set to execute a woman for the first time in over two centuries. This after Governor Bill Lee denied clemency for Krista Pike. Michael Kastner, NBC News Radio.
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21: Again, a traffic update for you. 101 South heading to the I-5 exit. On the exit, a boat fell off a trailer. A car hit the boat. There are delays on 101 South heading into town from the West End, from Steamboat or from Shelton. About 20-minute plus delays at the moment.
22: Rain likely today. Otherwise, cloudy skies expected. High temperatures reach up to 62. Southwesterly winds 10 to 15 miles per hour. Slight chance for rain with fog in spots tonight. Lows dip down to about 46. Mainly cloudy skies expected. Sunshine mixed with clouds at times, with fog in spots early tomorrow. Daytime highs approaching 64. That's your forecast from the KGY Weather Center. I'm meteorologist Shelley Lynn Blade. Currently, it's 59 degrees.

does Italian brain rot anymore? I'm looking at you, Ballerina Cappuccino. It's so old-fashioned. We'll talk about new Gen Alpha slang next.

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1: Good morning. Right now, it's 8:39.
0: Oh, 6'7". How quaint. Who says 6'7" anymore?
1: So yesterday.
0: That's the thing with slang. It's so here 1 minute and then it's gone the next second, right?
2: Yes, way.
0: Yeah, of course.
1: Exactly.
0: My Generation Alpha son kind of hips me to all of the current slang.
1: Okay, so because he is Gen Alpha, this is specifically about some of the Gen Alpha slang. I'm going to see if you know what some of these terms mean.
0: Okay.
1: Like, have you heard scuba?
0: Oh, yeah.
1: Scuba. Okay.
0: In fact, it's even got the little dance with the fanning, the waving of the hand in front of your... Yeah.
1: Like something stinks.
0: Yeah.
1: That's scuba.
0: Scuba.
1: What about crine? C-R-I-N-E.
0: Yeah, yeah. Crine is just the shortened way of saying crying. I'm crying from laughing.
1: Right.
0: Crine.
1: You're crying, yes.
0: Uh-huh.
1: Have you heard LARPing?
0: Not enough, but
1: okay. You've heard it? Okay, I haven't even heard the word.
0: Yeah.
1: But LARPing is kind of short for live action role play, calling out someone living like kind of fake, just kind of,
0: social media lifestyle.
1: Yeah, social media stuff.
0: Yeah.
1: And how about bird? Do you know what a bird is? Because he's kind of getting to that age.
0: Well, I think, it comes also with the term glazing, which the birds are glazing you. Which means a pretty girl, I think, which is a British term, the bird, wasn't it?
1: I'm not sure if the term is British, but it's kind of a dig at women who are like kind of overly upset, like the boy crazy kind of girls.
0: Yeah.
1: That, so they're birds. That's kind of the new lingo.
0: But if they're glazing you, that means they're into you.
1: So they're eyeing you.
0: Right.
1: Yeah.
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8: Well, when it comes to cookies, this one is probably one of the very original ones. And I don't even know if you'd call it a cookie necessarily, but it is biscotti, and I'll tell you more next in Fun Facts.

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1: Fun fact time here on the show, bringing you these tidbits of information. This happens here on the 29th. It's in celebration of the one cookie you get on the airplane.
0: I know.
1: That's it. It's the only place I ever see it or get it.
0: It's, really?
1: Yeah, it's the Biscotti biscuit cookie.
0: So that brand I like, the Biscoff, that brand, those are delicious. But like regular biscotti, my mother used to make these. And you have to bake it twice because you bake it in its mold.
1: Super crackery.
0: And then you cut it and then you bake it again and really dry it out. It was a very primitive form, actually. Came from ancient, Roman times. It reemerged in Italy because it was so popular, especially with travelers. It allowed it to be really, it's quite dry, so it's not very perishable.
1: Right.
0: And due to that kind of durability, it was eaten by warriors and travelers. As a matter of fact, everybody in America can thank Christopher Columbus. He was the one who brought it on his voyage so that he and his men could, have something to eat. But today, they say it comes in all these different flavors. It still tastes really dry, so it'll be a

0: Just a traffic reminder for you, we still have issues. 101 South heading into town, heading towards the I-5 exit, where earlier this morning a boat fell off a trailer and then a car hit the boat. Still some long delays heading into town from the west side. Maybe take Harrison Avenue and avoid some of that. Bob Seger, KGY.
1: Just

0: You're with Ashley and Brad in the morning. It's 9 o'clock.
1: NBC News Radio. I'm Chris Caraggio.
2: Former special counsel Jack Smith is facing a grilling on Capitol Hill today as he testifies before the Senate Judiciary Committee. Republicans have long maintained that Smith used possibly illegal tactics while investigating President Trump's alleged efforts to challenge the results of the 2020 election. In his opening statement, Smith said the charges against President Trump were the result of the evidence. President Trump is continuing to throw his support behind AI. He unveiled the AI-powered America.gov today, which aims to make it easier for Americans to interact with the federal government.
3: We're putting power and control back into the hands of the people, right where it belongs.
2: He said some services that used to take months to take care of can now be done in just a few clicks. It's described as a single centralized portal for federal information and services. Trump was joined by Vice President J.D. Vance, Secretary of State Marco Rubio, and other dignitaries for the launch at the Andrew W. Mellon Auditorium in Washington, D.C. Lindsey Clancy is back in a Massachusetts courtroom today for a hearing to determine what happens next. Clancy's lawyer, Kevin Reddington, spoke to the court.
4: So I asked the court to hearken back to the evidence that was presented and ask yourself, where's the evidence that she did this?
2: The Massachusetts woman faces charges in the 2023 killings of her three children. Her first trial ended earlier this month with jurors deadlocked over her insanity defense. Her lawyers want the charges dismissed, arguing another trial would violate her double jeopardy rights. Prosecutors reportedly also want a gag order limiting her attorney's public comments. Hurricane Polo has made landfall in Baja California, Mexico. According to the U.S. National Hurricane Center in Miami, Polo hit land as a Category 2 storm just south of Las Barrancas early today with maximum sustained winds of 110 miles an hour. Meteorologists expect heavy rain and severe flooding to also extend into portions of the U.S. Southwest as the week progresses. I'm Chris Caraggio, NBC News Radio.
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7: Rain likely today. Otherwise cloudy skies expected. High temperatures reach up to 62. Southwesterly winds 10 to 15 miles per hour. Slight chance for rain with fog and spots tonight. Lows dip down to about 46. Mainly cloudy skies expected. Sunshine mixed with clouds at times with fog and spots early tomorrow. Daytime highs approaching 64. That's your forecast from the KGY Weather Center. I'm meteorologist Shelley Lynn Blade. Currently, it's 59 degrees.

0: Pop quiz. Who is the only male recording artist to have their first seven singles land in the top five of the Billboard chart? 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
2: That's why when people ask me for money, I take pictures of them now. I take pictures because they don't remember. They don't remember. When they was crying and when they was asking for the money, I take pictures of them. I say, you remember this shit? Look at this picture. Look at it. Remember you was begging? You was crying, talking about you don't want to live no more. You see this? And they try to deny, man. That ain't me. That's a close-up shot. That is you. That's when you was on your knees right there.
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0: Pop quiz. 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
2: Some fairly steady morning rain and afternoon showers, a high in the low 60s eventually. Clouds in mid-40s tonight. We begin tomorrow cloudy, and then we see some blue sky. 67 for Wednesday's high. Same for Thursday under partly cloudy skies. Up to 70 on Friday, partly cloudy then as well. Right now, 58 in downtown Olympia.

0: It's a touchdown, Seahawks. JSN says, throw a flag on me, I'll show you. I'll catch an 11-yard dart from Sam Darnold. He does, under the goalpost.
1: The Seahawks welcome Justin Herbert and the Los Angeles Chargers to Lumen Field. 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
6: So, Major League Baseball playoffs begin today without the Mariners. In a half hour, it's the Phillies and Braves. 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At 5, the Red Sox at the Yankees. 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Olympia!

England Dan, John Ford Coley. England Dan wasn't really English as a kid. He just loved the Beatles and he would talk in a phony British accent. So his brother called him England Dan. 95.

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0: Pop quiz. Who is the only male recording artist to have their first seven singles land in the top five of the Billboard chart? 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
2: 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I take pictures because they don't remember. They don't remember. When they was crying and when they was asking for the money, I take pictures of them. I say, you remember this shit? Look at this picture. Look at it. Remember you was begging? You was crying, talking about you don't want to live no more. You see this? And they try to deny, man. That ain't me. That's a close-up shot. That is you. That's when you was on your knees right there.
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8: Oh, we're going to still have some showers throughout the afternoon, a high of 62, but the forecast looking really good for the remainder of the week, particularly as we head into October. Clouds in mid-40s tonight. We begin tomorrow cloudy and finish it with some blue sky. 67 on Wednesday and Thursday, 70 on Friday, and the weekend looks really good as well. It is 59 right now, downtown Olympia.

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3: 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They have been in business 120 years, and they're celebrating that. 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

just running down the road trying to loosen my load. Apparently, that's what happened this morning on the I-5 ramp from 101 when the boat fell off the trailer, leading to a whole morning of delays. Take it easy. Good advice from the Eagle.

0: pop quiz. Who is the only male recording artist to have their first seven singles land in the top five of the Billboard chart? The answer? Grammy Award winner Richard Marx. 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
1: 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Still some scattered afternoon showers and a high in the low 60s today. We'll keep the clouds overnight and into tomorrow morning. 45 tonight, 67 with some eventual sunshine tomorrow afternoon. Partly cloudy and 67 on Thursday, 70 on Friday. The weekend looks great as well. 60 currently downtown.

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Flashback. Our theme this week, sort of forgotten songs from 80s movie soundtracks. James Bond edition today. So this band's bass player approached James Bond producer Cubby Broccoli at a party and begged him to write a song for the next James Bond film, and Cubby eventually obliged him. This would be the seventh and final Roger Moore appearance as 007, A View to a Kill. Remember that one? Christopher Walken was the villain. And I was today years old when I learned that this is the only James Bond theme to hit number one in the U.S. Today's 1240 Flashback, Duran Duran, A View to a Kill, 95.3 KGY.

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0: Pop Quiz. Who is the only male recording artist to have their first seven singles land in the top five of the Billboard chart? 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Little Creek Casino Resort presents An Evening with Richard Marx, Saturday, October 17th. 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
8: Showers diminishing this evening and cloudy tonight. Low 60s for a high, mid 40s for a low. We start tomorrow cloudy and then get some sunshine. 67 on Wednesday, partly cloudy. 67 on Thursday, 70 on Friday, and the weekend looking mighty fine as well. 61 currently downtown.

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2: 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And in the coming days, we will add a couple of holiday-themed things. We thought we'd wait at least till October, okay? But those are on the way. 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

Olympia's greatest hits. It is 6 minutes after two. Afternoon, it is Kevin the Brit through the afternoon. What a difference a day makes. It's raining. I don't know why I'm chuckling about that. We've had a spate of mishaps, let's just say, on the roads around the area. And the latest one that Dave was talking about, which was on the on-ramp to Slater-Kinney, that's now being cleared away. And, so that sorted out. Just drive safe out there this afternoon. Those roads have been dry for so long, they're a little slick in places. Be safe.

0: Pop Quiz. Who is the only male recording artist to have their first 7 singles land in the top 5 of the Billboard chart? The answer? Grammy Award winner Richard Marx. Little Creek Casino Resort presents An Evening with Richard Marx, Saturday, October 17th. 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
4: Continuing with a shower this afternoon, more persistent rain at times and then showers, you know how it's going to go. High this afternoon, I think we're going to struggle to reach 63, but we shall see. Cloudy with rain and drizzle this morning, turning to fog patches late. Overnight low tonight of 45. Tomorrow looks a bit better, shifting clouds and sunshine tomorrow with highs in the upper 60s. Same for Thursday. And the weekend looks pleasant and fairly warm with temperatures in the mid-70s. Currently in downtown Olympia, it's 62. 95.3 Olympia's KGY. And yeah, you're not going crazy. That was an earthquake a few minutes ago, 2:05. Yeah. 7 floors up, that wasn't fun, but just a mild one by the looks of it, from Burley up north.

Olympia's greatest hits with Kevin the Brit as we welcome Richard Marks to the Little Creek Casino Skookum Creek Event Centre on October 17th. 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

0: to throw inside. It's caught. It's a touchdown. Seahawks. JSN says, throw a flag on me. I'll show you. I'm catching an 11-yard dart from Sam Darnold. He does. Under the goalpost.
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2: It is Kevin the Brit with you. 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Yeah. Saturday, 10 till noon, broadcasting live. It is the Pups for at the Patch. Yeah. Rutledge Corn Maze. Take along your pup. Dress them up. Yeah. All powered by Olympia Subaru. So, yeah, Laurie will be broadcasting live, and she's got a few things for you to win, including Richard Marx tickets. 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

0: Pop quiz. Who is the only male recording artist to have their first seven singles land in the top five of the Billboard chart? The answer? Grammy Award winner Richard Marx. Little Creek Casino Resort presents An Evening with Richard Marx, Saturday, October 17th. 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
1: That's why when people ask me for money, I take pictures of them now. I take pictures because they don't remember. They don't remember. When they was crying and when they was asking for the money, I take pictures of them. I say, you remember this shit? Look at this picture. Look at it. Remember you was begging? You was crying, talking about you don't want to live no more. 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And they try to deny, man. That ain't me. That's a close-up shot. That is you. I see you was on your knees right there.
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5: Continuing with a shower this afternoon, more persistent rain at times and then showers, you know how it's going to go. High this afternoon, I think we're going to struggle to reach 63, but we shall see. Cloudy with rain and drizzle this morning, turning to fog patches late. Overnight low tonight of 45. Tomorrow looks a bit better, shifting clouds and sunshine tomorrow with highs in the upper 60s. Same for Thursday. And the weekend looks pleasant and fairly warm with temperatures in the mid-70s. Currently in downtown Olympia, it's 60.

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0: All right, but this one brought to you, by the way, by Lucky Eagle Casino and Hotel, where every day feels lucky. We've got an accident partially blocking the off-ramp from I-5 south onto Highway 101. About a backup past Slater-Kinney at the moment, almost at a standstill. And, of course, driving conditions aren't great this afternoon. So it's an accident blocking the off-ramp I-5 southbound to north Highway 101. That's exit 104. Around the rest of the area, showers causing some slick conditions. Remember, it's been dry for so long that, yeah, that just take care as you're driving around. Expect it to take a little longer to get where you need to go. I know of no other accidents at the moment, so that'll do it for now. Our next update for you in 15. And this traffic update brought to you by Lucky Eagle Casino and Hotel, where every day feels lucky.
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0: It is Kevin the Brit with you, September 29th. If it's your birthday today, happy birthday to you. Sharing it on this September 29th, singer Halsey turns 32 today. Former basketball player Kevin Durant, he turns 38 today. And actor Ian McShane turns 84 today. All celebrating their birthday with you. I hope you have a wonderful rest of your day.

Olympia's greatest hits. It is Kevin the Brit through the afternoon. Full update of traffic on the way in around about 8 minutes. Just a reminder, South I-5, the on-ramp to Highway 101 from South I-5 blocked by an accident. I'll update you again in about 8 minutes from now. Traffic in full coming up. He was

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0: 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Just turned a quarter to four now.
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0: 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We have an accident partially blocking now the off-ramp from I-5 South to get onto the northbound Highway 101. It's actually as you go around the corner just where the other merge comes from South I-5, if you see what I mean. Whilst that's beginning to be cleared away, we're still seeing about a 14-minute delay to get through that section. Traffic's back to Slater-Kinney right now. North I-5 not looking too bad. North Marvin Road getting onto I-5 slow. Now, of course, it's wet this afternoon. Our roads have been dry for so long that there are some slick conditions around. So take it easy, slow down, go slower than you think you need to, right? It's one of those days. Highway 101 out to Shelton, where it meets Highway 8, beginning to see a bit of a backup in that location. And you're pretty much below the speed limit on some of our local routes as well. A reminder, Fones Road remains closed, as does 2nd Avenue on Tumwater Hill. Don't know if they're going to get those finished by the end of the week, but they do say at least a couple more weeks they should be open. That's it for now. Our next update for you at 4:15. And traffic this time is brought to you by Chehalis Collision. Some people find them by accident. They make it look like it never happened.
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0: Olympia Haunted History Walking Tour takes place on Friday. And actually a couple of other days as well, October 9th and October 16th. It's a highly acclaimed tour, actually. In its fourth year, it explores Olympia's and the region's dark legends, including ghost stories, real crimes, Olympia's red light district, the mosquito fleet shipwrecks, and much, much more. Well, that's kind of got me intrigued, that's for sure. Anyhow, meet on the boardwalk between the Olympia Oyster House and the iconic kissing statue on 4th Avenue this Friday, 6 p.m. through to around 7:30. You'd be very welcome to go along.
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Olympia's greatest hits in the rain on a Tuesday afternoon. It is Kevin the Brit with you through the afternoon. Lots more contests coming up over the next few weeks. If you're a Pentatonix fan, you know Pentatonix is fantastic a cappella group. You may want to stick around and listen to KGY because you never know what might be coming up right here at 95.3 KGY.

It is 8 minutes after four with Kevin the Brit. Keeping you on the move this afternoon and around about 6 minutes or so. Another look at traffic for you. First, continuing now with music from the Edgar Winter Group.

0: 95.3 Olympia's KGY. It is Kevin the Brit with you in the rain, and that's causing a few problems on the roads. Let's get the latest for you. It's a quarter after four.
1: KGY South Sound traffic.
0: Well, a bit of a parking lot situation on South I-5 at the moment. There was an earlier accident on the off-ramp to Highway 101, South I-5 to North 101 at exit 104. Now, whilst that's been reopened now, we're still seeing a backup of traffic and stop and go after Marvin Road round to exit 104. And also North I-5, really pretty much a parking lot after Tumwater Boulevard. You're almost at a standstill all the way up to exit 104. Now, as I say, whilst the earlier accident in that location's been cleared away a few minutes ago, you're still going to have that really worth avoiding I-5 situation right now. Other than that, driving conditions aren't great. The roads are wet. Be careful as you drive around. Slow down. Allow extra time for your journey. Highway 101 getting round across Highway 8 towards Olympia and out to Shelton. Pretty slow where it meets Highway 8. Those are the headlines this time around. Our next update for you in 15.
1: Pop quiz. 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
0: 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Continuing with a shower this afternoon, more persistent rain at times, and then showers, you know how it's going to go. High this afternoon. I think we're going to struggle to reach 63, but we shall see. Cloudy with rain and drizzle this morning, turning to fog patches late. Overnight low tonight of 45. Tomorrow looks a bit better. Shifting clouds and sunshine tomorrow with highs in the upper 60s. Same for Thursday. And the weekend looks pleasant and fairly warm with temperatures in the mid-70s. Currently in downtown Olympia, it's 62.

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0: 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Well, a bit of a parking lot situation on South I-5 at the moment. There was an earlier accident on the off-ramp to Highway 101, South I-5 to North 101, exit 104. Now, whilst that's been reopened now, we're still seeing a backup of traffic and stop and go after Marvin Road round to exit 104. And also North I-5, really pretty much a parking lot after Tumwater Boulevard. You're almost at a standstill all the way up to exit 104. Now, as I say, whilst the earlier accident in that location's been cleared away a few minutes ago, you're still going to have that really worth avoiding I-5 situation right now. Other than that, driving conditions aren't great. The roads are wet. Be careful as you drive around. Slow down. Allow extra time for your journey. Highway 101 getting round across Highway 8 towards Olympia and out to Shelton. Pretty slow where it meets Highway 8. Those are the headlines this time around. Our next update for you in 15. And this traffic update brought to you by Lucky Eagle Casino and Hotel, where every day feels lucky.
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0: It is Kevin the Brit with you. Don't forget to join Laurie T. She's going to be on location again this weekend. Yep. Saturday, 10 till noon, broadcasting live. It is the Pups for at the Patch. Yeah. Rutledge Corn Maze. Take along your pup. Dress them up. Yeah. All powered by Olympia Subaru. So, yeah, Laurie will be broadcasting live, and she's got a few things for you to win, including Richard Marx tickets. That's this Saturday, October 3rd, 10 till noon, Rutledge Corn Maze.

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0: 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Well, it's still pretty busy around the area. You know, with this rain and stuff, it's caused a few problems throughout the day, in fact. We had an earlier accident on the on-ramp to Highway 101 from North I-5. Whilst that's been cleared away for some time now, still seeing quite a backup of traffic. Pretty much after Marvin Road, just slow right down and then stop and go around to exit 104. North I-5, because of that too, still looks sluggish in Tumwater. You're going to hit a line of traffic just around Tumwater Boulevard and then pretty slow and stop and go all the way to exit 104. Highway 101 out to Shelton, where it meets Highway 8. Still pretty slow in both directions around there. Other than that, heading out to the rest of the area, our advice is slow down, expect it longer to get where you need to go this afternoon because some slick conditions continue because of the rain. That is it for now. Our next update for you at 5:15. 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There for you for over 50 years. Some people find them by accident.
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